0: Cole Swindell and Lainey Wilson, Never Say Never. It's Country Nights Live, and Cole Swindell's baby girl, Rainey, turns 1 year old already. Can you believe it? Here he is talking about her way back.
1: To find out it was a girl to, you know, I just kind of thought it would be a boy, but she wanted a girl big time. And to see her, there's a video out there somewhere when we found out, just her reaction is literally got to be the definition of pure joy. It just, from that point on, I mean, all I cared about anyway is just the baby's healthy, mama's healthy, and to have a little girl. Anybody, I've got a lot of buddies in the business too that are girl dads, and I know there's something special about it, just being a parent in general, but as girls are something, and I'm excited.
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1: 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And let's have a party. 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You spent your hard-earned money, and we traveled a long way. 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And that's just what I want people to leave with. 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
1: A Better Life with Dr. Sanjay Gupta.
2: They say consistency is key, but sometimes you just got to switch it up. A new study out of Harvard School of Public Health found that varying your exercise routine could add years to your life. What exercise someone did didn't matter much. What did matter was that all the exercises together worked all the muscle groups in their body. Now, an added benefit to changing things up is it can help you push through the plateau effect. That's when your body gets so efficient at doing something that you actually stop getting better at it. And we know from previous research that specializing in any one sport at a young age can make someone actually more prone to injury. And as experts we talk to point out, even elite athletes switch up things with their workouts, making sure to target strength, cardio, flexibility, balance, and doing that every single week. I'm Dr. Sanjay Gupta, helping you live a better life.

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8: 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Country News Now. Kenny Chesney's celebrating 20 years of Summertime with a story behind the number one hit.
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0: John Morgan, Kid Myself, Country Nights Live with Riley Green up next. Remember him and Kevin James singing together?
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27: A better life with Dr. Sanjay Gupta.
28: By age 35, two-thirds of American men will experience some degree of noticeable hair loss. And by age 50, about 85% of men will have significantly thinning hair. That's according to the American Hair Loss Association. Now, one dermatologist explained that hair loss can either be genetic where it can be triggered by stress, illness, surgery, medications, major life events. No matter the cause, a lot of men, understandably, are frustrated by hair loss because it seems like a loss of control. You can take great care of your scalp by all sorts of expensive lotions and potions, but that might not matter. There are some tried and true medications that might work, like minoxidil or finasteride. But another solution is just shaving it off, and I've heard more and more how liberating this can be for a lot of guys. That's the ultimate control of their appearance. I'm Dr. Sanjay Gupta, helping you live a better life.
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1: Megan Maroney is out on her Cloud 9 tour and already teasing new music. 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And Nate Smith is on a

0: streak of his own. He's down more than 70 pounds, aiming to get under 200. He says he feels better on stage, he's not sweating like before, and he can finally jump around without losing his breath. 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
2: When it comes to news, we're first in country. 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Parker McCollum's got a new version of his hit, Killin' Me, with Leanne Womack.
3: 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I had Randy Rogers and Monty Criswell out here, and I started playing that melody just kind of out of nowhere, and I stopped both of them, and I said, this melody, I don't know where this just came from, but we got to chase it, and turned out to be a great song on the record.
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0: When it comes to news, we are first in country. Country News Now. As we are deep in the World Cup games, Ashley McBride says she's become an unexpected fan.
12: I'm always amazed at their skill. 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They're fast. 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They embody so many things. I never thought a million years I would like soccer. I started learning about it. And if I could be an athlete, I would want to be as well-rounded as a soccer player.
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0: I'm growing them out. That's what I was told. I'm Justin. It's the overnight ride. I don't think I've mentioned this, but before I went on my little vacation, I had to get a haircut. Gotta look fresh when you're seeing people you'll never see again on vacation. And my hair was getting very unruly. And I've been growing it out for a while. Finally trimmed up the back of the pseudo mullet. Nice fade on the sides. And I was going to ask my barber to trim up my eyebrows, because my eyebrows, they get obnoxiously long. Like, I think longer than most. And one of mine is very white. I made sure to keep that one because it feels like an accent. But she did my eyebrows without me even asking her. She went, "Oh my God, I'm so sorry. I didn't ask you if you wanted your eyebrows done." You know, you comb it up and she shaves it off a little bit, makes it very even and very, very nice, very groomed. I said, "Why? You just don't you do it automatically?" And she said, "No. About 10 years ago, when I started being a barber, I did someone's eyebrows and they freaked out because they had a traumatic eyebrow experience, which I assume they either got it shaved off or something happened." So I said, "Well, did they ever tell you what happened?" She said, "No. But they told me that they're growing their eyebrows out and they like them bushy." And that may be the first. No, it is the first. And most likely the last time I'll ever hear somebody say, "I'm growing my eyebrows out." Because usually it's your hair or mustache or a beard. Never the eyebrows. You never hear that.
1: 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The overnight ride will be right back.
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Big couple weeks for Thomas Rhett. Tour kicks off this Thursday night with Niall Horan right here in Nashville. And his dad was invited to be a member of the Grand Ole Opry. It's TR and Jordan Davis. Ain't a bad life. Didn't

0: Just in time for Christmas, you can take a loved one to see Dolly Parton the musical in New York City. Dolly, a true original musical, is going to Broadway. New York's St. James Theater, December 7th, will open up on the 19th of January, which is, of course, Dolly's birthday. They workshopped this thing a lot last summer here in Nashville, and it's finally coming to New York City. They say it's a remarkable journey through the life of this trailblazing woman.
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2: When it comes to news, we're first in country. Country News Now. Jordan Davis shares his favorite memories around the 4th of July weekend.
3: Probably baseball games, fireworks show at baseball games. We go to Shreveport Captains games. So, yeah, we do that, or barbecues and fireworks. I can remember being on the lake for a couple of 4th of July's. Like, we'd have the boat. We'd take the boat out, and we'd watch the downtown fireworks show from the boat, which was really cool.
2: I'm Lisa Manning for Country News Now.
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20: A better life with Dr. Sanjay Gupta.
21: For decades, the prevailing wisdom for someone who's had a heart attack has been to put them on beta blockers for the rest of their life. But new research suggests that might not be necessary, and that the benefits of these medications probably taper off after a year or two. On the whole, and for the average person, beta blockers are very safe and very effective. But, as with any medication, they can come with a cost. A financial one, and also potential side effects. We're talking about things like fatigue, dizziness, dry mouth, dry eyes. I want to be clear when I say that you absolutely should talk to your doctor before starting or stopping any medication. Point is, if you're years out from a heart attack and you're in otherwise good health, you might want to ask your doctor about discontinuing beta blockers. You'll want to, of course, keep up a healthy lifestyle, diet, exercise, and sleep. I'm Dr. Sanjay Gupta, helping you live a better life.
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0: I've long been an advocate for the sunblock spatula, but I may have found an easier way. My name's Justin. It's the overnight ride. When you go on vacation solo, like I do sometimes, hard to get sunblock on your back. For years, I've been advocating for the spatula. You just get a spatula from your kitchen, put a little sunblock sunscreen on the back of it, and you can get your back. You don't have to have anybody else spray or put it on you. Well, I was at the beach. I didn't want to use one of my parents' spatulas because I don't know how much they cook with it. And I was alone. So I was like, well, I don't want their eggs in the morning to taste like banana boat. So I sprayed some on the siding of the house and rubbed my back on that and then washed off with some soap and the hose. Let me tell you, no stain, but also no burn on my back. The only burn was on my shoulders. So I'm really good at applying sunscreen to my back using inanimate objects, but really bad at putting sunscreen, sunblock, on my shoulders with my hands.
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0: something to note. I saw the track list appear. Now, I cannot find it online. My name's Justin. It's The Overnight Ride. For Riley Green's brand new album, That's Just Me, out September 18th. Interesting collaboration on there with Riley. Brooks and Dunn. Brooks and Dunn also on the new Zach John King album, his debut album. Two new songs, Brooks and Dunn. Are we getting new music from them as well? I can't find this Riley's track list anywhere. It might be fake, but we're going to run with it.
1: 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Second and third shifters, we are here for you. More of The Overnight Ride is next.
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0: I live for these. I love them so much. I need to share them with you. We have another passive aggressive note in the kitchen here at work. My name's Justin. It's the Overnight Ride. Here's what it reads. To whom it may concern, this machine has eaten my money on three separate occasions. Occasion spelt wrong. Buy a drink at your own risk. Signed, anonymous. Now, people have been adding on to said note. This happened before when people were not putting the coffee pot back. Now the Diet Coke machine is eating money. The passive aggressiveness is coming. This is the only link I have to my coworkers because I don't see them because I'm here late at night. Oh, I hope they keep adding to it. I live for this stuff. It just gives me chills. The passive aggressiveness about Diet Cokes and 7-Ups.
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2: 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Thank you for being part of our family. The Overnight Ride will be right back.
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0: Brandon Lake, Cody Johnson, When a Cowboy Prays on the Overnight Ride. Brandon, currently deep into a writing retreat, a writing session. Not sure if it will be for the inevitable country album. We'll have to wait and see.
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0: There is a new feud in Nashville, and I'm going to need them to slug it out. My name's Justin. This is the Overnight Ride. Of course, Nashville known for hot chicken. And there's the famous hot chicken places. Then there's mom and pop hot chicken places. And there's places that have hot chicken you never thought you'd find it there. Multiple spice levels, multiple types of chicken, multiple deliciousness. Of course, one of the most famous ones, Hattie B's Chicken here in Nashville. And there's one right up the street. Like, you can see it if I hold my head out the window. Been there for a while. Well, Raising Cane's moving in across the street from Hattie B's Hot Chicken. Now, Raising Cane's doesn't do the hot chicken thing, but they do the chicken thing. Both places are delicious, but there's a rivalry brewing, which happens to coincide or explode onto the signs, the advertisements outside. Hattie B's has struck first, because at Raising Cane's, you can get bread with your meal. Hattie B's sign says, bread does not count as a side. I have adjusted my route into work to see if the feud continues. We'll update you as we go.
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My name's Justin. This is the Overnight Ride. John Morgan out on tour, sometimes drives his tour bus. Recently played bartender for the band and crew. Made him some Shirley Temples on the Rocks. It's John and Jason Aldean. Friends like that.

0: quick update on that mysterious Garth Brooks countdown. It's not a residency at the Sphere. It's the Blame It All on My Roots tour, which will kick off in Indianapolis August 21st and 22nd. Tickets go on sale July 17th. And that is the only announced date so far. So I don't know how this is going to go. Maybe he'll announce them as he goes on. We'll have to wait and see. Just a quick update.
1: The overnight ride. 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
14: 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Cody Johnson says there was no way he was missing Alan Jackson's last show this weekend.
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I'm growing them out. That's what I was told. I'm Justin. It's the overnight ride. I don't think I've mentioned this, but before I went on my little vacation, I had to get a haircut. Gotta look fresh when you're seeing people you'll never see again on vacation. And my hair was getting very unruly. And I've been growing it out for a while. Finally trimmed up the back of the pseudo mullet. Nice fade on the sides. And I was going to ask my barber to trim up my eyebrows, because my eyebrows, they get obnoxiously long. Like, I think longer than most. And one of mine is very white. I made sure to keep that one because it feels like an accent. But she did my eyebrows without me even asking her. She went, "Oh my God, I'm so sorry. I didn't ask you if you wanted your eyebrows done." And, you know, you comb it up and she shaves it off a little bit, makes it very even and very, very nice, very groomed. I said, "Why? Don't you do it automatically?" She said, "No. About 10 years ago, when I started being a barber, I did someone's eyebrows and they freaked out because they had a traumatic eyebrow experience, which I assume they either got it shaved off or something happened." So I said, "Well, did they ever tell you what happened?" She said, "No, but they told me that they're growing their eyebrows out and they like them bushy." And that may be the first, no, it is the first, and most likely the last time

0: 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Because usually it's your hair or mustache or a beard. Never the eyebrows. You never hear that.
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Big couple weeks for Thomas Rhett. Tour kicks off this Thursday night with Niall Horan right here in Nashville. And his dad was invited to be a member of the Grand Ole Opry. It's TR and Jordan Davis. Ain't a bad life.

0: Just in time for Christmas, you can take a loved one to see Dolly Parton the musical in New York City. Dolly, a true original musical, is going to Broadway. New York's St. James Theater, December 7th, will open up on the 19th of January, which is, of course, Dolly's birthday. They workshopped this thing a lot last summer here in Nashville, and it's finally coming to New York City. They say it's a remarkable journey through the life of this trailblazing woman.
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19: 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We go to Shreveport Captains game. So, yeah, we do that. Or barbecues and fireworks. 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We'd take the boat out. 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

0: Time I was on my way home, I was an eighth of a mile. I could see my house from the road, and I was going too fast. And I got pulled over. Same thing. Wasn't paying attention. And the officer pulled me over. This is in Parker, Colorado. And I said, "Officer, I'm a dumbass. I have no words." 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You live right there. Drive the 18 feet safely and slow it down."
1: Wow.
0: And he let me go.
1: Oh, that's so
0: I
1: funny.
0: Was pulled over. I've been pulled over twice since then. And I tried, "I'm a dumbass," and without flinching. Okay, be right back. And I got the dumbass got the ticket.
1: Oh, man.
0: But that only works. Yeah. Lauren, any luck getting out of a ticket?
2: Yeah, once. Same thing, just being honest. It was when I was living in Nashville. I was 23, and I was on a different morning show, and I had to be there at 3:30 in the morning.
0: That was the nausea in the morning show.
2: It was early.
0: Yeah.
2: And I'm hauling ass to get there. I'm running a little bit late, and I'm going probably 80 miles per hour. And
1: good this Lord.
2: Cop pulls me over, and he goes, "Ma'am, where are you going at that speed at 3:30 in the morning? Like, what are you doing?" And I just explained to him. I was like, I have to go to work. And he asked where I worked, and I told him. And he goes, "Oh, I listen to you guys every now and then. Let me just, you know, let me ring your license up.
1: Make sure you're not wanted."
0: Yeah.
2: And there was, I remember as I'm waiting on the side, there's a huge full moon and it's so bright. And I'm cursing myself. I'm like, I can't believe I'm getting a ticket right now. It's 3:30 in the morning. Who wants to be out here right now? And he comes back and he goes, "For some reason, my system's down. It's not working. And you were honest. And I kind of like your show. So just slow it down."
0: I kind of like your show. Look at that. See? Sometimes it works. Any lawyer.
1: Just honesty always is the best part.
0: No, but any lawyer will tell you, do not, that you're admitting fault. Never say anything. But yet sometimes it will get you out of a ticket. So how did you manage to get out of a ticket? What was your secret? What can we implement in our own life?
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11: In Leland, the causeway looks good. It's up to speed going east in toward Belleville. No problems toward the interchange with 421 or onto the Cape Fear Memorial Bridge. 421 is running well going northbound off of the causeway toward the Isabel Holmes Bridge as well. Rick Dixon, right now in traffic.
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17: Wednesday to you for today. More hot sun and stray heavy storms with highs from the lower 90s on the water to upper 90s inland, and all with a heat index of 102 to 112. Stay rested, hydrated, and neighborly for similar, if not more, extreme heat to close the work week, and not much relief in the nights either. Overnight lows near 80 from the First Alert Forecast Center. I'm WECT Chief Meteorologist Gannon Medwick.
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1: Kincaid and Dallas, slow it down until at least you hear how these people got out of tickets. Then you can drive a little bit faster and chance it this morning. We're talking about Marty. How did you get out of a ticket?
2: Well, actually, I was driving on a four-lane road in the town that I live in, and I had the whole family, including the in-laws, with me.
1: Fun.
2: And a sheriff deputy coming the opposite direction makes a U-turn and pulls me over, and I'm like, what did I do? He said, nothing. I just want your brother's phone number.
3: What?
1: So what? Like, what? How did he know who you were?
2: Brother. And he saw me and pulled me over because he didn't have my brother's phone number.
3: Oh, my gosh. That is crazy.
1: Wow.
4: That is the most, like, small-town thing. That would only happen there.
1: Yeah.
3: Right. That is so crazy.
1: That's crazy. That's, Marty, that is the most random thing ever. Thank you very much.
3: I've never heard that. Is so, I need your brother's phone number.
4: Yeah.
1: Darren, what phone number did the cop want from you? No, how did you get out of a ticket, Darren? What did you do?
5: So I was riding a motorcycle home after doing a benefit ride for fallen soldiers. And I passed some guy, and I ended up coming over the hill at doing 95 and a 55. And I saw the cop put his radar gun down, and I immediately got over and pulled over, and he was on one side of the exit, the on-ramp, and I pulled over the other side. By the time he got to me, I had already got off my bike, took my helmet off, and he came up to me and said, hey, you didn't even give me a sporting chance. I told him, I can get back on my bike and I can go. But he checked my license. He's like, what were you doing? I'm like, I'm home from the benefit ride. He goes, well, I appreciate everything. You know, you respecting the fallen soldiers. Get on, be safe, slow down. So
1: and he let you go.
3: Nice.
1: Because you had a creative response. Thank you, man. Appreciate you listening this morning.
3: Awesome.
1: Please bike safe this weekend. I hear you got a kid in the back of the car. Please bike safe. Hi, Justin.
6: Hey, good morning.
1: Justin, how did you get out of a ticket?
6: Yeah, so me and my wife are coming back from vacation. We had an infant at the time, and she was out of formula. And when I tell you she was screaming bloody murder, she was screaming bloody murder.
1: Yeah.
6: Like, nonstop. So we were rushing. We were just got back in town. We were going to the grocery. I think it was almost 20 over. And cop gets me. We literally pull into the grocery store parking lot. And he was like, so what's the rush? And I was like, she's out of formula. She's freaking out. And he heard, like, she was screaming the entire time. He's like, dude, you're good. Hurry up and go get that baby some formula.
1: Aww,
3: yeah.
1: See, that's quality. When you've got a newborn or a baby, you will do anything to make them happy. And also for your own sanity. Thank you for listening. Appreciate it. One more call. How'd you get out of a ticket? Amanda, hi.
7: Hi, good morning.
1: Was this a creative way you got out of a ticket, or was it luck?
7: No, it was sheer truth. I grew up in a very, very, very small town. Everybody knew everybody.
1: And if they didn't, they would pull over and ask you for a number of your sibling. Yes?
7: Yeah, almost. I had been out of town at an event, and I was on the way home. I was at the very last stop sign before I turned into my apartment complex, and the cop appeared out of nowhere. He pulled me over for rolling through the stop sign.
1: Yep.
7: I knew who he was just when he got out of the car, because obviously small town. He pulls up to the window, you know, or he comes up to the window, and he's like, he calls me by my first name, and he's like, you know, did you not see the stop sign? Well, it just so happened I was 8.5 months pregnant, and I had to go to the bathroom so bad. So I didn't fully stop at the stop sign, but I called him by his, you know, tag name, and I was like, look, it's fine if you want to write me a ticket. I understand, but can you please just come to my apartment?
3: Let me pee first.
7: So I could go pee before he wrote me the ticket, because I didn't want to, you know, have an accident.
1: Yes. Did he still give you the ticket?
7: He did not.
1: Oh, yes. Good. He let you go. Yes. He let you go.
3: Yeah.
4: Love that.
1: So being pregnant can get you out of a ticket, especially if you have to go pee. And, you know, you are a trampoline for your unborn baby. Thank you, Amanda, for listening. Appreciate it. This message we got here, I was going about 90 miles an hour. And the state trooper pulled me over, asked me what I was doing. He'd been sitting there waiting on somebody to be speeding. Well, I was going so fast. I said, officer, I got here as quickly as I could. He laughed and let me go.
3: Love that.
1: Yep.
3: My best story, and I've told you this one, is when I had the red Corvette and he was sitting in the woods.
1: Mm-hmm.
3: And I, oh Lord, I don't know how fast I was going. It was fast. And I saw him immediately. He spun out and came after me. I immediately just pulled right over and he went by me.
1: Yep.
4: Wow.
3: And he turned around, he came back. I sat there and waited for him the whole time.
4: Yeah.
3: And when he came back, he's like, there's no way I can give you a ticket. He said, but you have got to slow that thing down.
1: Yeah. You can't, because this inspired Prince to write that song.
3: Is that what it
1: That's
3: was?
1: That's what happened. Thank you, Dallas. Appreciate it.
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12: Castlehaine Road, it's moving well. It's not too bad so far going south near Holly Shelter Road. And beyond that, that remains a pretty good ride into our Carr Avenue. And no problems on College Road. That's also a good ride going southbound from Blue Clay Road in toward Market Street. Rear Dixon, right now traffic.
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2: The announcer on Jeopardy. You hear him. This is Jeopardy. That man, his name is Johnny Gilbert. He is 97 years old. God bless him.
3: That is incredible.
4: Yeah, wow.
2: So on Jeopardy last night, they had Mr. Gilbert. They had him reciting pop lyrics, and he's 97. Anytime you get a 97-year-old to even, speak, it's adorable and cute. Well, they had him. Let's see how well you do, okay? Your name is your chime-in between Dallas and Lauren this morning.
3: Let's do this.
2: All right, go ahead.
5: I'll tell you what I want, what I really, really want.
2: Can you let it finish, please?
5: Yeah. If you want to be my lover, you got to get with my friends.
2: Dallas, yeah.
3: Spice Girls.
2: What's the song, please?
3: What you really, really want.
2: Well, I'm sorry, because it's Jeopardy. You did not ask in the form of a question. Lauren?
3: Redemption. I didn't know we had to do that.
2: Lauren?
3: You didn't say that.
4: What is Wannabe by Spice Girls?
2: Very good. Okay.
4: Okay, wait, what are the rules? Are we buzzing in the minute he talks, or are we going to let him hear it?
2: You have to wait.
4: Okay.
2: Yeah,
4: okay.
2: I'm sorry.
4: Let's do
2: because
4: it.
3: You started the contest and did not give us the rules.
4: Yeah, that's not on you, Dallas. Yeah. That's on Kincaid for being a bad Jeopardy host.
3: You're a bad host.
2: I know, but I thought it would be fun for the show to yell at you. and honestly, I would let you stop, but it's just fun to hear him speak. So.
3: Okay.
5: Wiggle, wiggle, wiggle, wig. Yeah, yeah, do the wiggle, man. I do the wiggle, man. Yeah, I'm sexy and I know it.
4: Oh, my goodness.
3: Dallas.
2: Dallas, yes?
3: Sexy and I know it, right, said Fred.
4: Dallas, you're not answering right.
2: No, and you also, it's not right, said Fred, and you also didn't ask the form of a question.
3: I forget to do that.
2: Lauren, no?
3: Do it, Lauren.
4: What is I'm Sexy and I Know It by LMFAO?
3: Oh, yes.
2: Correct.
4: That band, yes.
2: Very
3: what's
2: good.
3: What's the right, said Fred song?
2: I'm Too Sexy by Right, Said Fred.
4: I'm Too Sexy for my
2: that's
4: shirt.
2: Okay,
4: yeah.
2: That's
4: yeah.
2: the one. Okay, let's keep
3: there was
2: it.
3: Lots of sexiness.
4: Yeah.
2: This man is from Jeopardy last night. Johnny Gilbert, the announcer, reading these pop lyrics.
5: But ooh, ooh, ooh, ooh, ooh, this time I'm telling you, we are never, ever, ever getting back together.
4: Lauren!
2: Gee, who could it be, Lauren?
4: What is We Are Never, Ever Getting Back Together by Taylor Swift?
2: Very good.
3: If you didn't know that, oh my gosh.
2: All right, here we go.
5: This ain't Texas, woo, ain't no hold'em, hey. So park your Lexus, woo, and throw your keys up, hey.
4: Lauren,
2: yes.
4: Beyonce, what is this? This ain't Texas. Woo!
2: There's one more. One more. Okay, one more.
5: Forever united here somehow. Yeah, you got a piece of me. And honestly, my life would suck without you.
4: Lauren. What is My Life Would Suck Without You by Kelly Clarkson?
3: Yay!
2: Lauren sweeping the game. Oh, Lauren. Good job.
4: What I win.
3: You know what I hate about Jeopardy?
2: A Hardee's biscuit coming.
4: Oh,
2: yeah,
4: thank
2: why?
4: God.
3: The reason I don't play this contest.
2: Why?
3: I hate asking the question for the answer. I don't like that show at all.
4: Yeah, wait, why do you have to do that? Why do you have to say what is blah, blah,
2: because
4: blah.
2: That was Jeopardy. I don't ask questions other than in the form of a question
3: like
2: to answer
3: it.
2: The question. I'm sorry.
3: I don't like it.
4: I think it's stupid.
3: I don't like it. I think it's stupid. I'm not doing it.
2: All right. You don't have to play.
6: Every morning.
4: All morning long.
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4: They're so funny.
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6: Good Wednesday to you for today. More hot sun and stray heavy storms with highs from the lower 90s on the water to upper 90s inland, and all with a heat index of 102 to 112. Stay rested, hydrated, and neighborly for similar, if not more extreme heat to close the work week, and not much relief in the nights either. Overnight lows near 80 from the First Alert Forecast Center. I'm WECT Chief Meteorologist Gannon Medwick.
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0: And do you know who Scott is?
1: Yeah.
0: Do you think they even know who he
1: Scott Lindy, the man, crazy man married to Dallas, no different, CEO Scott. Have you been to a restaurant, and especially like a sit-down restaurant, maybe not even fast casual, where they brought the food out, and you know last time you got more. Did you say, hey, last time I got some more, could you bring me some more fries? Or this sandwich seems a lot smaller than it used to. Did you stand up for yourself and say something? And did you get more? If you did this, or anywhere where it just wasn't enough and you know you're getting ripped off, hey, can I get some more? How did that work out? Did it work out?
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16: Castlehaine Road is clearing out going southbound there, Holly Shelter Road. That's really not too bad, but there are some brief delays after that on southbound College Road near Blue Clay Road. Then again, at the point where traffic gets off from eastbound I-40 toward MLK. Rick Dixon, right now.
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18: 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Country News Now. Kenny Chesney's got a new album called Silver Sands Marina coming out this September. Here's a peek into the record.

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11: Good Wednesday to you for today. More hot sun and stray heavy storms with highs from the lower 90s on the water to upper 90s inland, and all with a heat index of 102 to 112. Stay rested, hydrated, and neighborly for similar, if not more, extreme heat to close the work week, and not much relief in the nights either. Overnight lows near 80 from the First Alert Forecast Center. I'm WECT Chief Meteorologist Gannon Medwick.
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2: Please, sir, I want some more.
1: When did you... The movie Oliver from forever ago. Chipotle, the CEO says, yeah, absolutely. You can go into Chipotle and please, if you feel like you didn't get enough, ask for more. We won't charge you. I'll take you up on that.
3: Yeah,
1: CEO,
3: let me go
1: Scott.
3: Try that.
1: How's that worked out for you when you asked for more? You knew. Last time I was here, they gave me a lot more. What's going on, shrinkflation? Hi, Larry. Larry, where were you? Were you asked for some more?
4: So this goes back to Chipotle, but I go to Chipotle in Athens every Friday, and every time they give me a burrito, they have to wrap it in four tortillas, and I'm never asked.
1: Yeah, because there's a blowout. Yeah, because they want to make sure. Yep, that's how you know you're getting enough. Thank you, Larry. Appreciate it. Larry, they take care of Larry.
5: That's Keegan. A lot.
1: Keegan, did you ask for more?
6: I did ask for more.
1: Where?
6: At like almost every Chipotle ever. And they always tell me, with the rice and the beans, they're always cool with it. But with the meat, they always say, oh, that's going to be extra.
1: That's going to be, yeah. Wow. You tell them you heard CEO Scott say that it's fine.
5: That's right.
1: Yeah, go to our Kincaid
6: and
1: Dallas.
6: I have to tell them from now on.
1: Go to our Kincaid and Dallas podcast replay. Play the audio back. They love when you play audio and you got receipts. Thank you.
5: Yep.
1: Appreciate it. Laura, you asked for some more.
7: I absolutely did.
1: Where were you?
7: We were at Applebee's. We hadn't been there in a long time, and this was actually recent. And their little drink menu said, with the espresso martini, you get a little shaker, so it's more than one serving.
1: Mm-hmm.
7: Comes to the table, and it's one very full glass, so I asked for the shaker. Bartender says, oh, well, it's how it's made, blah, blah, blah. Manager comes over, says there's an issue. I point at the sign. There's a picture. They brought me a whole brand new, another full martini.
5: Yes.
3: As you should.
5: You go, girl. Did you kids keep the original one, too?
7: Oh, yeah.
1: Never yeah. Not give Laura her shaker. Thank you, Laura. Appreciate right. You listening to our show. Will, you asked for more.
8: Actually, it was not me. It was a friend of mine. It was embarrassing. It was at a chicken place that everyone loves. And they were doing chicken wraps. And he said, you know, last time I was in here, I it was kind of skimped out on the chicken. And so he was getting huge wraps. Anyway, I didn't actually think I would get through on the radio.
1: Well, here you are, buddy. So they took care of him. So because he preemptively said, hey, last time I was here, it wasn't what I'm used to. So they took care of him.
8: He would do this every time.
1: Oh, like, oh, yeah. So that was his Zaxby's hack.
8: Kind of an old
1: hack. Got it. Thank you.
5: Interesting.
1: It works. I wonder if you will automatically get more. Sally, did you ask for more?
9: I did ask for more. So I was at an Arby's, and I had gotten a beef and cheddar,
1: uh-huh.
9: And they barely put, like, a piece and a half of meat on my sandwich.
1: It was translucent. You could see through it, Sally.
9: Pretty much. So I went back up to the counter, and I said, listen, this doesn't have hardly any meat on it, and I want another sandwich. And she was very rude.
1: Oh, no.
9: And so the manager came out, and she said, is there a problem? And I said, yeah, look at my sandwich. And she said, oh, my gosh, that's awful. And I said, yeah, I want more meat.
5: So more meat.
1: Sally, you are going to hear a clip of yourself on the show constantly. But, yes, so did you get the meat you wanted?
9: I did, and I made sure they gave me a new one because I had put a dent on the bottom of the sandwich to make sure that it was a new sandwich.
1: It was unlike the Scarlet Letter. That was the dented meat. You knew it, the bottom of the sandwich. So that way, you're so smart. I love that. And they got you a new sandwich. They took care of you at Arby's. The dented meat. I'd see that movie, Dallas. Thank you. I read that book.
5: You've never read the book or seen the movie.
1: The dented meat?
5: The Scarlet Letter.
1: No, I would definitely read the dented meat. Thank you for all the calls.
5: It says so much about you.
1: What? I would read a book about Arby's. Who wouldn't see a movie about Arby's? I love that. Listen, that Jamocha shake. The most underrated beverage on the planet.
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13: In Bender County, the delays are getting gradually heavier on 17 going southbound, heading in toward Hempstead toward 210. They're still not too bad, though. And there's some building volume after that toward Porter's Neck near Sidbury Road toward 140. Otherwise, Market Street is still running quietly beyond all of that toward downtown.
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0: Kate and Dallas. Shh. My little secret.
1: So my little secret is I have a package sitting in my foyer at home, and it has been there almost a year. I think we're 2 weeks away from the year mark. I got that package delivered right when I moved into my house. It was addressed to the former owner.
2: Ooh.
1: So, yeah, I reached out to the realtor that very day and asked for the owner's information. Mm-hmm. I've followed through, I mean, so many times, you guys, this has become just like a figure in my house. There's this package that's lived there for coming up on a year. I've never been able to contact the owner. I've never heard back. I'm coming up on the year mark, you guys. I'm going to open this.
3: Girl,
1: I'm
3: going to
1: open this. You're better than
2: my friend Dallas here would have had this thing open that night.
3: Oh, yeah. I would open in the, yeah, at least the next day for sure. Yeah.
1: I have tried to be good. I've tried to be respectful. I feel like a year is long enough time. This is
2: I would
1: mine.
2: Agree.
3: Yeah,
2: well,
3: open that baby up. I hope it's nothing that's spoiled.
2: Oh, I know. Does it smell? It's not food.
1: No. You got it's heavy. It's clunky. Like there's something in there. It might be valuable. I don't know.
3: Open it, baby. Open it.
2: What could it be? How large is this package?
1: Oh, it's like 2x2. It's the square box. It's fairly large. It's not huge, but it's substantial.
2: How sad would you feel if that was a bowling ball?
3: A bowling ball?
2: Could you imagine?
1: I would get a stand for it. That would just, I would display that in my
2: I would
1: house.
2: Too. I would, that's funny. It's I would display it. So are it's you going to, you're literally waiting for the 1 year anniversary. You're making an event out of this and you're going to open it up?
1: It has taken so long. This has become such a joke among my family and friends. Like, most people are like, why don't you open this? But I just felt bad about it. I'm like, I feel like this person will get back to me. And then I forget about it. And then I notice it again when I'm cleaning. And I'm like, okay, I'm going to reach out again. Nothing. I'm like, once I get to the year, it's kind of ceremonious, right? Mm-hmm. Like, I waited a whole 365 days for this. I cannot wait to see what's
2: I'm
1: in
2: guess
1: here.
2: I'm
3: you
2: like,
3: open it, baby. You go, girl.
2: It's going to be something very underwhelming. It's going to be multi-level marketing lotion. It's going to be about 8 different bottles of lotion that someone was trying to sell.
1: It's heavy.
2: We're invested. Will you do us a favor? Because you're going to wait till the anniversary because you actually have patience, unlike me. Will you call us back and let us know what it was that was, what's in the box? You got to tell us. Now I have to know what was in the box.
1: Oh my God, yes. You and so many people. Like, okay. People have bet. There is, my friend started a betting pool to see, like, what is in this box.
2: At least you're having fun with it. Okay. We want to be a part of that. So please, after you open it up, call us back. We have to know what's inside. What do you think it is, Dallas?
1: Perfect.
3: I don't know.
1: I will.
3: Said, how big is the box?
2: 2x2.
3: 2 foot?
2: Yeah. What if it's the same item that lady left on the in the bed at her sister's house?
3: That's 2 foot long?
2: Oh yeah. Details.
3: Good Lord.
2: Never mind. We look forward to talking to you.
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12: There's a brief delay in the causeway. Not too bad, though. Going east, approaching 421, onto the Cape Fear Memorial Bridge. Delays are getting heavier on College Road, northbound, right around Holly Tree Road, around toward Wrightsville Avenue. Rick Dixon, right now traffic.
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8: There are some brief delays on College Road going southbound near Blue Clay Road. A little sluggish again where traffic gets on from eastbound I-40 toward MLK. And Hempstead, there are delays on southbound 17 in toward Hempstead approaching 210. And a little slow again in toward Porter's Neck at 140.
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14: Wednesday to you for today. More hot sun and stray heavy storms with highs from the lower 90s on the water to upper 90s inland, and all with a heat index of 102 to 112. Stay rested, hydrated, and neighborly for similar, if not more extreme heat to close the work week, and not much relief in the nights either. Overnight lows near 80 from the First Alert Forecast Center. I'm WECT Chief Meteorologist Gavin.
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2: Amanda, number one, good morning. Don't tell us where, but what kind of place do you work at? What was the question asked of you?
3: So I work at a tag office. There's been several, but a couple of the best are, we were asked how many chickens you can have in your yard for city ordinance.
2: I'm sorry, this is a motor vehicle. This is a motor vehicle tag office?
3: Yes.
2: Okay.
3: Just making sure. I've been asked where they can go buy lamps at.
2: Oh.
4: What?
2: Home Goods.
3: But the absolute best, we got a phone call asking us how to get from the person's house to Nashville, Tennessee without ever getting on the interstate.
4: Oh, my God.
2: Wow. That's so weird that you would get that call. That's so weird.
4: Wow.
2: Interesting.
3: I wish I was making these up.
2: But these are real questions at the tag office.
3: These are real questions.
2: And I can only imagine how your friends and family try to take advantage of you, thinking that you can make miracles happen with the license plates on their car, and there's only so much you can do. Amanda, number one,
3: absolutely.
2: Thank you for listening. I'm sorry you got to deal with that all day at the tag office. Chickens.
4: Wow.
2: That's amazing.
4: Yeah.
2: Jacob, good morning. What was the question asked of you at your place of employment?
5: Hello?
2: Hi, Jacob. You're live. What's going on?
5: Hey. Sorry. So I worked at a superstore that is sadly no longer 24 hours, if you get the hint.
2: Definitely not Walmart.
5: I was a stalker. I had this customer that came in three times a week to ask the same question.
2: What was it?
5: Do you have Dijonnaise? I told her repeatedly no. It got to the point where I would literally look at her and walk her to the condiments aisle, grab a bottle of Dijon and a bottle of mayonnaise and hand it to her and say, this is your solution.
2: Make it yourself.
4: Wow.
2: Oh, my God. Every day she thought something would change, and she kept asking you. That's great.
4: Is that a thing?
2: Dijon, yes. Helmet's Dijonnaise?
4: She's fancy.
2: You don't remember the jingle? Dijonnaise. No? Just me?
4: No,
2: that was a thing?
4: I don't remember that.
6: Nope,
2: oh, okay. Well, I apparently know that used to be a thing. Thank you very much, Jacob. Helmet's Dijonnaise. Okay. Hi, Marcella, good morning. What kind of place do you work at? What was asked of you? The stupid question. Before I have to sing the Dijonnaise jingle again.
7: I work at a vet office, and it's more of a statement than a question, but we had a lady come in that thought her dog had a tick on him, and she said that she tried to pull it off, and we examined him and said, ma'am, that's one of his nipples, and she said, but he's a boy dog.
4: Oh, my goodness. Wow. But he's a boy. Boys can't have nipples.
2: Oh, I have three.
4: Did you ask her if she had a husband? He's got nipples.
2: Yep.
4: Yeah.
7: Hey, that's what we said.
2: This is great.
4: Oh, my God.
6: Wow.
2: Marcella, before we let you go, where in the tri-state? I'm guessing you're from Long Island. Where are you from?
7: Actually, I'm from here. My whole family's from New York, though.
2: Did you hear the accent? Okay, that's what
4: yes,
2: it is, the accent.
4: Yeah.
2: Okay, got it. It rubbed off on you. Marcella, thank you for listening.
4: Wow.
2: I love this. More questions about nipples. Amanda, too. Good morning. What kind of place do you work at, and what was the dumb question that was asked of you?
8: I work in the restaurant industry,
2: okay. And
8: you can only imagine the kind of people we get. One of the more common ones is when you're asking for soup, what's bigger, the bowl or the cup?
4: Oh my gosh.
6: Wow.
8: but my favorite so far, I had a lady come in and she got an order of boneless wings, and she got them, and I went back to check on her, and she said, I'm really not happy with these. Do you have any boneless wings that aren't like chicken nuggets?
4: Oh my gosh.
6: Or what?
8: I had to take a second because in my head I was literally fixing to spit out, man, that's what boneless are.
4: Yeah.
8: But I just had to be like, well, that's what our boneless things look like. I don't know what else I can mm-hmm. get you that's not going to look like chicken nuggets because, mm-hmm. you know, that's, yeah.
2: Ma'am.
8: That one really took the cake for me.
2: Have you ever said out loud, ma'am, you just need to eat at home? You can't say that, can you?
8: I would love to.
2: I appreciate it.
8: I could say, you know, working in the service industry for so long, and especially being a bartender for the past 6 years, has taught me Well, being a night bartender really taught me how to bring out my inner smart ass.
2: Oh, I'm sure. Yes. I mean, especially when people go, I want this, but I don't want this. When they mention, yes.
8: So, like, I'm working with a different kind of people, and I have to, like, reel in before I speak.
2: Depends on, the personality, see if it clashes. Thank you so much for listening. The food service industry, I can't even imagine what you deal with. Yona, welcome. Last call on this before we get to the text. The stupid question that was asked of you at work.
9: See, I work for the sheriff's department.
2: Oh, no.
9: And it's like, they come up, is that a real gun? Can I see it?
2: Is that a real gun?
9: Anybody? When was the last time you shot somebody? Is those real handcuffs? Can you handcuff me?
2: Yeah.
4: Can you handcuff me?
2: They
4: have toy handcuffs and guns on you.
2: Yeah, it's a liability if you cuff somebody for fun, or it means you're on a third date.
9: Yeah.
2: Yep. Yona, I can't imagine. Is that a real gun? Absolutely. We don't go out with stunt guns. Thank you, Yona. Appreciate everything you do.
10: I cannot wait to read this right here. This is what I've been laughing so hard about. I'm crying.
4: You're in tears over there.
2: And then I just got a message on the private text line that we literally have to jingle out after. Yeah, go ahead.
10: I'm in law enforcement while directing traffic at an obvious accident. I had someone ask me if it was a wreck. And the officer said, nope, shark attack.
2: Wow.
10: Oh, what in the world? Is it a wreck? Yes, there's cars flipped upside down and people smashing each other.
4: I swear sometimes people's minds just shut off.
10: What do you think? Oh my gosh. Oh Lord, these messages, I am just dying.
2: I got one on the private text line. This one says, working at Olive Garden, we were required to ask, would you like me to toss your salad?
4: Wow.
11: Kincaid in Dallas.
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15: It's really not too bad on the roadways at this point. Some brief delays continue on College Road southbound near Blue Clay Road. Then again, after the point where traffic gets on from eastbound I-40, that's a little slow aimed toward MLK, but that does run better toward Market Street. Rear Dixon, right now traffic.
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15: Good Wednesday to you for today. More hot sun and stray heavy storms with highs from the lower 90s on the water to upper 90s inland, and all with a heat index of 102 to 112. Stay rested, hydrated, and neighborly for similar, if not more extreme heat to close the work week, and not much relief in the nights either. Overnight lows near 80 from the First Alert Forecast Center. I'm WECT Chief Meteorologist Gannon Medwick.
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10: For years, we've been talking about both the positive and negative effects of being on social media. And I would say, by and large, for older adults, social media is net positive. Not all positive, but net positive. Helps them keep in touch with friends and stay social. But for younger people, social media use, especially heavy use, tends to be net negative. In fact, according to this year's World Happiness Report, youth who use social media more than 5 hours a day reported a lower level of well-being. And researchers who study this sort of thing found that many teens wish these platforms didn't even exist, and yet they can't seem to stop using them. Experts we talked to largely suggested two things. Ideally, along with your friend group, take some time offline. Also, try to recurate your algorithm so it shows you posts that'll make you feel good. I'm Dr. Sanjay Gupta, helping you live a better life.
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3: Wednesday to you for today. More hot sun and stray heavy storms with highs from the lower 90s on the water to upper 90s inland, and all with a heat index of 102 to 112. Stay rested, hydrated, and neighborly for similar, if not more, extreme heat to close the work week, and not much relief in the nights either. Overnight lows near 80 from the First Alert Forecast Center. I'm WECT Chief Meteorologist Gannon Medwick.
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17: A better life with Dr. Sanjay Gupta.
18: They say consistency is key, but sometimes you just got to switch it up. A new study out of Harvard School of Public Health found that varying your exercise routine could add years to your life. What exercise someone did didn't matter much. What did matter was that all the exercises together worked all the muscle groups in their body. Now, an added benefit to changing things up is it can help you push through the plateau effect. That's when your body gets so efficient at doing something that you actually stop getting better at it. And we know from previous research that specializing in any one sport at a young age can make someone actually more prone to injury. And as experts we talk to point out, even elite athletes switch up things with their workouts, making sure to target strength, cardio, flexibility, balance, and doing that every single week. I'm Dr. Sanjay Gupta, helping you live a better life.
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13: Good Wednesday to you for today. More hot sun and stray heavy storms with highs from the lower 90s on the water to upper 90s inland and all with a heat index of 102 to 112. Stay rested, hydrated, and neighborly for similar, if not more extreme heat to close the work week, and not much relief in the nights either. Overnight lows near 80 from the First Alert Forecast Center. I'm WECT Chief Meteorologist Gannon Medwick.
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7: Question.
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4: For decades, the prevailing wisdom for someone who's had a heart attack has been to put them on beta blockers for the rest of their life. But new research suggests that might not be necessary, and that the benefits of these medications probably taper off after a year or two. On the whole, and for the average person, beta blockers are very safe and very effective. But, as with any medication, they can come with a cost. A financial one, and also potential side effects. We're talking about things like fatigue, dizziness, dry mouth, dry eyes. I want to be clear when I say that you absolutely should talk to your doctor before starting or stopping any medication. Point is, if you're years out from a heart attack and you're in otherwise good health, you might want to ask your doctor about discontinuing beta blockers. You want to, of course, keep

0: up a healthy lifestyle, diet, exercise, and sleep. I'm Dr. Sanjay Gupta, helping you live a better life.
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6: For the rest of today, scorching sunshine and precious few cooling storms. Highs, middle and upper 90s, feeling closer to 110 with the heat index in many cases. Brace for similar conditions tomorrow and Friday. Chances for cooling storms look to stay slim until Saturday they get better. From the First Alert Forecast Center, I'm WECT Chief Meteorologist Gannon Medwick.
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8: A better life with Dr. Sanjay Gupta.
9: They say consistency is key, but sometimes you just gotta switch it up. A new study out of Harvard School of Public Health found that varying your exercise routine could add years to your life. What exercise someone did didn't matter much. What did matter was that all the exercises together worked all the muscle groups in their body. Now, an added benefit to changing things up is it can help you push through the plateau effect. That's when your body gets so efficient at doing something that you actually stop getting better at it. And we know from previous research that specializing in any one sport at a young age can make someone actually more prone to injury. And as experts we talk to point out, even elite athletes switch up things with their workouts, making sure to target strength, cardio, flexibility, balance, and doing that every single week. I'm Dr. Sanjay Gupta, helping you live a better life.
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19: Cape Fear weather from the Cumulus Media Weather Center.
20: For the rest of today, scorching sunshine and precious few cooling storms. Highs, middle and upper 90s, feeling closer to 110 with the heat index in many cases. Brace for similar conditions tomorrow and Friday. Chances for cooling storms look to stay slim until Saturday they get better. From the First Alert Forecast Center, I'm WECT Chief Meteorologist Gannon Medwick.
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7: Cape Fear weather from the Cumulus Media Weather Center.
8: For the rest of today, scorching sunshine and precious few cooling storms. Highs, middle and upper 90s, feeling closer to 110 with the heat index in many cases. Brace for similar conditions tomorrow and Friday. Chances for cooling storms look to stay slim until Saturday. They get better. From the First Alert Forecast Center, I'm WECT Chief Meteorologist Gannon Medwick.
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6: A better life with Dr. Sanjay Gupta.
7: They say consistency is key, but sometimes you just gotta switch it up. A new study out of Harvard School of Public Health found that varying your exercise routine could add years to your life. What exercise someone did didn't matter much. What did matter was that all the exercises together worked all the muscle groups in their body. Now, an added benefit to changing things up is it can help you push through the plateau effect. That's when your body gets so efficient at doing something that you actually stop getting better at it. And we know from previous research that specializing in any one sport at a young age can make someone actually more prone to injury. And as experts we talk to point out, even elite athletes switch up things with their workouts, making sure to target strength, cardio, flexibility, balance, and doing that every single week. I'm Dr. Sanjay Gupta, helping you live a better life.
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Scotty McCreery is going to be performing at Holly Ridge Live November 7th. And Lone Star coming along, too. Going to be a great night under the stars. Tickets on sale now. You can win them soon from Double Q.

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15: 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Kelsey Ballerini's got the song of the summer out with Marshmello, Another Drink. She-

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17: Cape Fear weather from the Mr. Sparky Weather Center.
18: For the rest of today, scorching sunshine and precious few cooling storms. Highs, middle and upper 90s, feeling closer to 110 with the heat index in many cases. Brace for similar conditions tomorrow and Friday. Chances for cooling storms look to stay slim until Saturday. They get better. From the First Alert Forecast Center, I'm WECT Chief Meteorologist Gannon Medwick.
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12: 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Kelsey Ballerini's got the song of the summer out with Marshmello, Another Drink.

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0: When it comes to news, we're first in country. Country News Now. Cody Johnson says there was no way he was missing Alan Jackson's last show this weekend.
15: Every year we kind of spend 10 to 15 days down the beach in Alabama. 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

Jelly Roll isn't the only country star who's been on a health journey. So has this guy, Nate Smith. He's lost over 70 pounds, plans to keep going until he's under 200. It used to be at 275. He says, "I feel great now. I don't get out of breath when I tie my shoes."

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11: A better life with Dr. Sanjay Gupta.
12: Colleague of mine went to a meeting of the primetime seniors the other week. There are programs like this all over the country for people in their 60s, 70s, 80s, and beyond to stay active. It's not just something to keep older folks busy. It helps to keep their bodies in shape and their brains sharp. Showing up with a good attitude is a must, and research shows that having the right mindset actually does lead to better physical aging. So if you need some suggestions to boost your positivity, experts we talked to recommended focusing on goals, which can boost your confidence. Practice gratitude, they said. One of the seniors my colleague met told her that just waking up in the morning is, quote, better than the alternative. That's true. Focus on the things you can control. Diet and exercise, and very importantly, surround yourself with positive people, because that can be contagious. I'm Dr. Sanjay Gupta, helping you live a better life.
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14: Cape Fear weather from the Cumulus Media Weather Center.
15: For the rest of today, scorching sunshine and precious few cooling storms. Highs, middle and upper 90s, feeling closer to 110 with the heat index in many cases. Brace for similar conditions tomorrow and Friday. Chances for cooling storms look to stay slim until Saturday. They get better. From the First Alert Forecast Center, I'm WECT Chief Meteorologist Gannon Medwick.
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We all know Lainey Wilson has a natural country accent and love her for that. 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
18: When I got divorced, the only thing that I really asked for was the pontoon and my animals. 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

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I'm Barry Fox, WQ101. Megan Maroney continuing her Cloud 9 tour, and she'll be rolling into Charlotte next Tuesday. And once that tour is over in October, she said that's when she's going to turn her attention to her new album and start writing some new songs.

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2: 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And I think it was really inspired by me growing up loving Toby Keith. And I remember when we wrote it thinking this sounds like something Toby Keith would have came up with. And that's always a good judge of whether or not a song's any good.

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7: College Road, that's pretty slow going north, down near Holly Tree Road, around toward Wrightsville Avenue. And there are delays again near MLK. There is an accident called out for on the ramp to go west onto I-40. Authorities are trying to deal with that, but it's not causing too much of an issue. Rick Dixon, right now traffic. This
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10: A better life with Dr. Sanjay Gupta.
11: Osteoporosis affects millions of people in the United States and around the world. It's a disease that basically causes someone's bones to become weak, brittle, and porous, which can increase their risk of fractures. Now, the good news here is there are things you can do other than, or in addition to, taking medications to prevent fractures before it's too late. One is to up your intake of calcium and vitamin D. You also want to eat more protein. One functional medicine dietitian told us that that helps build muscle, and if you're building muscle strength, then you are also building bone strength. You want to be mindful of your workouts. The best ways to build bone density, one therapist told us, are going to be resistance exercises like lifting weights, and also exercises that make your bones take a bit of an impact, such as jumping or even running, just loading the bones a little bit more. I'm Dr. Sanjay Gupta, helping you live a better life.
8: Denim boots in my truck, that's all I need.
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12: 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Can't go out this weekend. I'm solo maxing.
13: Yeah. 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
9: Extreme heat warnings likely to be extended through the end of the week in southeastern North Carolina. For tonight, look for partly cloudy skies, slim chance of a stray shower or thunderstorm, but overnight low temperatures only around 80 degrees on average. On your Thursday, look for hot sunshine, slim chance of a stray shower or thunderstorm, actual high temperatures, upper 90s to near 100. Heat index values, though, could be near 110. From the WECT First Alert Forecast Center, I'm meteorologist Eric Davis.
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wigwam. I'll be beating on my tom-tom. Pull out the pipe and smoke you some. Hey, and pass it around, cause I'm an Indian outlaw. Half Cherokee and Choctaw. 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

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Well, I can kill a deer or a buffalo with just my arrow and my hickory bow. From 100 yards, don't you know? Wow, I do it all the time.

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How about something new? Hudson Westbrook, Painted You Pretty, Double Q.

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5: There are delays very heavy in spots on College Road northbound as you pass by Holly Tree Road on off toward MLK. There was a previous accident after that on the ramp to go west onto I-40, but that's been cleared out of the roadway. Rick Dixon, right now traffic.
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12: For decades, the prevailing wisdom for someone who's had a heart attack has been to put them on beta blockers for the rest of their life. But new research suggests that might not be necessary, and that the benefits of these medications probably taper off after a year or two. On the whole, and for the average person, beta blockers are very safe and very effective. But, as with any medication, they can come with a cost. A financial one, and also potential side effects. We're talking about things like fatigue, dizziness, dry mouth, dry eyes. I want to be clear when I say that you absolutely should talk to your doctor before starting or stopping any medication. Point is, if you're years out from a heart attack and you're in otherwise good health, you might want to ask your doctor about discontinuing beta blockers. You want to, of course, keep up a healthy lifestyle, diet, exercise, and sleep. I'm Dr. Sanjay Gupta, helping you live a better life.
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6: Eastwood Road, there's a backup westbound briefly near Market Street. That delay continues on to westbound MLK, on or off from College Road toward Carr Avenue. And there's some brief delays, not too bad after that, getting onto the outbound span of the Isabel Holmes Bridge. Bert Dixon, right now traffic.
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8: Cape Fear weather from the Cumulus Media Weather Center.
9: Extreme heat warnings likely to be extended through the end of the week in southeastern North Carolina. For tonight, look for partly cloudy skies, slim chance of a stray shower or thunderstorm, but overnight low temperatures only around 80 degrees on average. On your Thursday, look for hot sunshine, slim chance of a stray shower or thunderstorm, actual high temperatures, upper 90s to near 100. Heat index values, though, could be near 110. From the WECT First Alert Forecast Center, I'm meteorologist Eric Davis.
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6: There is some accident cleanup work that's going on in Brunswick County. It's at the interchange with 17 and the Causeway. The Causeway is not too bad, but there is a jam up on southbound 17 off of the Causeway around toward Old Waterford Way. And College Road, that continues to crawl northbound from Shipyard Boulevard toward MLK.
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16: Lauren, what fell on the floor where you weren't proud, but you picked it up and you ate it? 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
14: Cape Fear weather from the Brunswick Water Filters Weather Center.
16: Extreme heat warnings likely to be extended through the end of the week in southeastern North Carolina. For tonight, look for partly cloudy skies, slim chance of a stray shower or thunderstorm, but overnight low temperatures only around 80 degrees on average. On your Thursday, look for hot sunshine, slim chance of a stray shower or thunderstorm, actual high temperatures, upper 90s to near 100. Heat index values, though, could be near 110. From the WECT First Alert Forecast Center, I'm meteorologist Eric Davis.
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1: We have a really fun time when Dallas and I travel together. 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
1: 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She's our unicorn.
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0: When it comes to news, we're first in country. Country News Now. Kenny Chesney's celebrating 20 years of Summertime with a story behind the number one hit.
1: Summertime to me means a lot of things, but most importantly, it means reconnecting with the fans and playing on old music and new music. And it's fans out there in the grass in the amphitheaters. It's them out there in the parking lots, suntan oil, it's flip-flops. It's lots of sights and smells that make up summertime for me.
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2: 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You hit a ball in the gap, run. 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